0: The stars are aligned and our work is done. The ice cracks and his great slumber has come to an end. Behold the majesty of great Cthulhu. O mighty Lord, what would you have us do? Lord?
1: Oh, sorry. I was listening to David J. Griffiths' excellent show, The Bitter Sound Experience. 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

0: 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Remember?
1: 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You might remember me from the 11 o'clock show. 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

0: 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But you know how much I love you, darling, so
1: come into my cake.
0: Boy genius, what are you doing here?
2: Bruce, come right away. 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A giant octopus has run amok in Washington.
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1: 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Mr. AC/DC, the electric brain, has threatened to turn off the electric current all over the... 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
0: Holy Sherlock Holmes, boy genius, you're becoming a real stick in the mud. 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

0: Hello, I'm a megalomaniacal supervillain intent on world domination. When I'm not choosing orange jumpsuits for my lackeys, stealing nuclear submarines, or ordering super lasers for my hollowed-out volcano base, I appease my wafer-thin conscience by patroning worthy causes. 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
3: Morning, all. I'd like to tell you about when I was a young boy. Must have been 3 or 4 months old at the time. I didn't really know what I wanted, and if I did, I wouldn't have been able to tell anybody because all I could do was gurgle. So I sat there in my high chair, thinking one day, looking at me tray and thinking, what I'd give for a meal on there. So I started looking around to see what I could have. I was rubbing my eggy soldier in my head, trying to think. And then I looked in the corner, and there's a little bread bin with its mouth open, just staring at me like. And then I looked in, and I saw bread. I thought, oh yeah, I'll have toast. A little piece of toast. Well, then I started getting older. I hated this, I hated that. Expensive steak was ludicrous, and cafes couldn't cater for the finer things in life. The upper crust was not for me, I could tell that. So I'd go back home, switch the kitchen light on, put the grill on, slip a slice under, and have toast. A little piece of toast. Because there's so much to choose from. There's brown bread, white bread, all sorts of wholemeal bread. It comes in funny packages with writing on the side. But it doesn't matter which one you have. Because when you cut the crust off, have it with marmalade or butter, cheese, tomatoes, beans, banana, or chocolate. If you're strange, it doesn't really matter. Oh no, it all goes with toast. Just toast. I'm going to think about it some.

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And then I bump into a mother with a baby in a basket, and she says, "Oh, look, you start him off again. I'll come down with a little bit of peace and quiet to get some bread to go home to make toast. Just toast. 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

0: think about it anymore. 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It's no good.
1: Hey, listen, I'm getting a bit brand off staying in here.
0: Me too.
1: Should we go and have some toast?
0: It's a good idea.
1: Why not?
0: Okay.
1: I've got the grill on.
0: Nice. Got any brown bread?
1: Yeah.
0: I've got wholemeal bread.
2: Toast.
1: Wheatmeal bread.
2: Toast.
1: All sorts of toast. Let's go.
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0: I'm tuning into Noise Box on Saturday at 7 in case a certain little Maisie comes by. Oh me, oh my, I hope that little Maisie comes by. 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I'm tuning into Noise Box on Saturday at 7 in case a certain little Maisie comes by.
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Hello, this is professional DJ Martin Brown here, and you are listening to Noise. Box Radio is a... That should be Noise Box Radio, I think. Everyone knows a box can't make a noise, can it? Unless it's a music box, which can be very noisy. Anyway, whatever it is, you're listening to it.

0: The stars are aligned and our work is done. The ice cracks and his great slumber has come to an end. Behold the majesty of great Cthulhu. Oh, mighty Lord, what would you have us do? Lord?
1: Oh, sorry. I was listening to David J. Griffiths' excellent show, The Bitter Sound Experience. 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
1: What? 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

0: You can see the pain in his eyes, listless, scared, wondering when his turn is coming. 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I'm Jeff Concept, and I've been volunteering with the RSPCRP, the Jim Royal Society for the Prevention of Cruelty to Radio Presenters, for the past 14 minutes, and I can only tell you the situation is getting worse. 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
2: Praxis is the idea that you do something because you want to do it. 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
3: Do what you want to do.
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6: Vulgar.
7: Strange things happen.
6: So it goes.
3: Do what you want to do.
6: Dirty.
3: Do what you want to do.
6: Controversial.
3: Do what you want to do.
6: Vulgar.
7: Strange things happen.
6: So it goes.
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9: 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Parliament funkadelic. The underpinning of Northern soul. And that was a Manchester record collection.
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7: Strange things happen.
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0: Aldo, it's me, Ron Mayle, from Tits Sparks. And did you know it's Sparks Timber on Noisebox Radio? And we're playing a track from every Sparks album, in order, at 1:30 every day this month. 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Champion!
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It's true.

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I remember Sally from number four. 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By dating someone famous, she makes herself a name, and no one blames her. 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Gets herself a lawyer who's a really shrewd guy, and gets a judge.

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1: I'm tuning into Noisebox at Saturday at 7 in case a certain little maze comes by. Oh me. Oh my. I hope that little Maisie comes by. She'll do your request at a push. The music is a royal flush. You'll be glad that she dropped by. I'm tuning into Noisebox on Saturday at 7 in case a certain little Maisie comes by.

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0: Dodo, it's me, Ron Mail, from Tit Sparks. And did you know it's Sparks Timber on Noisebox Radio? 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

0: good at, please take a good excuse, please stay just one more night. Oh, let me stay a squeezer, please let me stay just one more night. Oh, could stay good at, please stay, I'll wash up the dishes, let me stay, I'll make up the bed, yeah, please won't you let me stay, I'll take out the garbage, please. Please, one more.
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0: Yo, you want to listen to a station that's Riz, Fire, and 6-7? Well, let us know when you've done us. That sounds exhausting. Why not listen to Noisebox Radio instead? We've got old music and new music, so no need to pretend we're hip to the lingo jive. Slay. Hello, it's me, Ron Mayle, from Tit Sparks. And did you know it's Sparks Timber on Noisebox Radio? And we're playing a track from every Sparks album, in order, at 1:30 every day this month. Eee! Champion!
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0: Got the Sunday evening blues. Homework doom. Pilchards, curling lettuce, songs of praise. 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
1: Radio. Squadron leader Andy Green set off down the desert track he's got to know so well to attempt what just eluded him 2 days before. Two runs faster than sound within 1 hour. The cooler temperatures of early morning slowed down the speed of sound and allowed him to smash the barrier with ease. The engineers managed to prepare thrust for the second run inside the time allowed, and Andy Green headed back down the track, breaking the sound barrier once more. Since they arrived here in the desert, the thrust team have added more than 100 miles an hour to the land speed record, and in doing so have taken it supersonic. But it won't take long before someone else tries to better it.

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Can you guess the year? It was sometime in the past 100 years, that's all I can tell you.

0: What's this?
1: I didn't go on the Nick in Asda for some chuffing women's DIY video.
2: It's a flash dance, Dave. 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

0: You can see the pain in his eyes, listless, scared, wondering when his turn is coming. She doesn't know why she's here, cold, afraid, desperate to please an audience. I'm Jeff Concept, and I've been volunteering with the RSPCRP, the Jim Royal Society for the Prevention of Cruelty to Radio Presenters, for the past 14 minutes, and I can only tell you the situation is getting worse. 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
1: The American Space Shuttle Atlantis lifted off yesterday morning. Its main mission to bring back the British-born astronaut Michael Foal from the troubled space station Mir. Michael Foal has spent nearly 5 months on board the Russian craft. During that time, Mir's been beset with problems, including a fire, an orbital collision, and computer failures. As the American crew of Atlantis sped towards Mir, they were woken by Mission Control, with Bruce Springsteen's Dancing in the Dark.
2: Good morning, Atlantis. It's time to do that delicate dance in the dark and dock with Mir.
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0: Hi, I'm Scrooge McDuck, currently in traction with a broken coccyx from having leapt onto a huge pile of coins. 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

I was down the local disco, getting off with this girl. Things were going really good, going really well. We was alone in a corner, kissing, and then I heard this bloke come up behind me and say, "Oh yeah!"

0: When I wake up Monday morning and the alarm gives out a warning, and I don't think I'll make it through the week. 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

Hello, it's me, it's Tara Court. Welcome to Dear Tara, Long-Time Listener. And many thanks to Tara and Tara who covered the last 2 weeks. I really enjoyed those shows, so thank you very much, the Taras. All you got to do, I'm going to play you some songs, good tunes. You can just enjoy it, or you can play along guessing who wrote Into Me this week. Could be rich, famous, could be dead, could be fictional, who knows. But we're going to start with this, and this is Hacienda Mo

What a tune. That was One Night in Bangkok by Murray Head, the brother of the much missed Anthony Stewart Head, who we lost this year. And it's taken from the Benny and Björn written musical Chess. So get thinking. For those of you who are new to this, so somebody writes me a letter and it's a playlist. They're asking me to play a playlist, and so you can identify who wrote to me. So like I say, could be real, could be fictional, could be one of you, who knows. I don't and it is, you know, beats Ken Bruce, knocks Ken Bruce into a cocked hat. Anyway, up next, this is 1970 by the Stooges. It's Tara Court, it's Noise Box Radio, Thursday night. Dear Tara, long time listener.

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That was Charmless Man by Blur. Great Escape wasn't that good an album, was it? I re-listened to Park Life as well recently, and that wasn't that great either. I think I'm just misremembering all that. But me and my brother, I was Team Blur. I bought both copies of Country House and he bought Oasis. You know, Blur had it sewn up because it was two copies. Anyway, that's enough from me about that and the Britpop wars. Who is it? Do we know? Have you had a guess? Do you think you could be right? Discuss it in the Discord. I should say that, really. We've got our Discord channel is open. We kind of tend to hang around in there chatting nonsense and having guesses. So this is The Smiths with Is It Really So Strange?

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0: Well, if you'd just put them away when you'd finished with them.
1: Ah, you can talk. You still haven't done the washing up from...
4: That was Elbow with Red. I haven't listened to Elbow for the longest time. Mostly because their keyboardist, Craig Potter, is a massive transphobe. So fuck you, Elbow. But yeah, have you guessed? Any guesses? Any correct guesses? David guessed this one because he had to help me with something. And so he saw the tracks and he guessed. It might be too easy. I don't know. Let me know if you think it's too easy. Obviously, you can, if you've got any suggestions yourself, get in touch, tarasradiostuff@gmail.com, and I will do my best. Although obviously they are like actual, you know, people have written in. It's not, you know, I just haven't made it up at all. Right, let's have this.

That's the excellent Man in the Echo with a capable man. So, guesses? I don't know. I think it's probably too easy. I think you've all probably guessed by now. But who knows? Not me. As an aside, it's World Suicide Prevention Day today, lads. So if you've been struggling with anything, if you are struggling, Samaritans is 111-123. I think, oh God, that's really bad. I used to be a Samaritan as well. Or you can just bombard me, hit me up, I'll chat, I don't mind. But yeah, so there's that. Who is it? Is it a man? Is it a woman? Is it an alien? Could it be Alf? Who knows?

So we had Chippy Tea by the Lancashire Hot Pots, and then we had the theme from the Zed Cars by Johnny Keating and the Zed Men. If you know, you'll know by now. This might give you a little hint though.

0: Okay, so we had Flashlight by Parliament, we had Let It Burn by Goat, and we had March of the Pigs by Nine Inch Nails. And my reveal for the last two tracks is my favourite one because it's so fucking stupid. Ready? It's UK Prime Minister Andy Burnham. Yeah, I know. But all those songs do add up. If you listen to the little clue package afterwards, you'll get it. But yeah, thank you so much for listening again. I hope it hasn't been too disappointing. But yeah, join me again next week. And again, I'd like to say thank you very much to Tara and Tara for standing in for me. I was at Fright Fest. It was just before Fright. No, it was Fright Fest 1 week, and then it was. I think I had a headache from Fright Fest or something. So yeah. Anyway, I will leave you with this, a song that is the bane of David Court's life, because he was playing Far Cry 3, and he couldn't get past this level, and this song was just on constantly on repeat. It's Make It Bundem by Skrillex and Damien Gong Marley, and I chose this because I like to sing His Name Is Andy Burnham to it. So thank you very much. Take care and goodbye.
1: Hacienda Motel, Pickwick. The Hacienda was a nightclub in Manchester. Burnham was the mayor of Manchester. One night in Bangkok, Murray Head, his middle name is Murray. 1970, The Stooges, he was born in 1970. Is it really so strange, The Smiths, they're his favorite band and also it mentions traveling from the north to the south. Red, Elbow, Labour Party color. Captain Scarlet, Barry Gray, this is his nickname in Parliament. Chippy T, the Lancashire Hotpots, he's from Lancashire. Z Cars, Johnny Keating and the Z-Men, this is the song that they play at Everton matches, Burnham is an Everton fan. Flashlight, Parliament, he's a member of Parliament. Let It Burn, Goat and March of the Pigs, Nine Inch Nails, Burnham.

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Box Radio is a... That should be Noise Box Radio, I think. Everyone knows a box can't make a noise, can it? Unless it's a music box, which can be very noisy. Anyway, whatever it is, you're listening to it. Hello?

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4: 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Thanks.

0: The stars are aligned and our work is done. The ice cracks and his great slumber has come to an end. Behold the majesty of great Cthulhu. Oh, mighty Lord, what would you have us do? Lord?
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Yes, yes, hello, hello, yes. Good afternoon. My name is Councillor Kenneth Gravel, and I wish to make a statement to the press about Noisebox Radio. It is very much the best radio station in the world, and that is definitely my own opinion and everything, with absolutely nothing to do with the extension to my new patio. Thus concludes my statement. Thank you. Yes, no, that's it. That's all I want to say. Thanks.

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1: Oh, yo, it's Devin S. Stewart here from Rhythmic's back in the 80s. And I'm here today to talk about something right close to my heart. 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And who knows, you might get a cop off with a banana armour. Anyway, I've got to go as Annie's been caught short again with no wet wipes, and by the sounds of it, it's going to creep out any second.
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1: What? 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
2: This is the Intergalactic Operator. Can I help you?
3: Yes. I'm trying to reach Flight Commander P.R. Johnson on Mars Flight 247.
2: Very well. Hold on, please. You're through.
3: Thank you, Operator.

0: Good evening, this is the Intergalactic Operator. How can I help you?
1: Oh, I'm trying to reach Flight Commander BJ Bing Bong on Mars, Flight 275 and 285.
0: Bing Bong?
1: Oh, hang on, I think there's someone at the door.
0: No, hold on, please.
1: Hi, that's him.
0: Right, you're through. Stay lucky.
1: Oh,

Oh, I'm sorry, but I've been really missing you. Hi, darling, how's your weather? Say, baby, is that rash better now? Oh, I'm sorry, is there someone there with you? Who is it? Better not be a woman.

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Now I look at the clouds across the moon.

me, booger. 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Hey, baby, is everything right with you? Please forgive me, but I'm trying not to cry. That lamb vindaloo was hotter than I expected. Oh, I've had nearly three different offers on the phone, but I just stayed right here at home. Can't be arsed with that. I don't think that I can do it anymore.

0: or Bing Bong? You come in or what?
1: Sorry to interrupt your conversation, but we are experiencing violent storm conditions in the asteroid belt at this time.
2: Oh, that'll be that Vindaloo I had earlier.
1: I'd be ashamed if this valuable deep space communication link was to catch fire. Please be as brief as possible. Thank you.
0: Oh, since you went away, there's not been going right. And I've run out of time and white. I'm not ashamed to say I badly need a
2: Hey, what's going on? Hey, where's he gone? Hello? Oh, operator. Bloody connection's dropped out. Can you try again, please?
1: I'm sorry, but I'm afraid we have lost contact with Mars 275 and 285 at this time. Stay lucky.
2: What? Hang on first, bloody hell. Any idea how much this is costing me? Damn sight more than 49p a minute, I can tell you that. Well, I'll be writing a strongly worded letter to Brian Ofcom about this. And what's this about a bloody intergalactic operator? Mars is just the next planet along. It's not a different galaxy, it's not even a different bloody solar system. You buggers are up to summer, trying to scam hard-working people like me out there out in cash. Bet you're in a call centre in Bingley, aren't you? Come to bloody Mars, you've got a load of old crap. It's probably in Barnsley, with that slapper I've been talking to online. Oh, bloody hell, I can't believe I fell for such a load of... Hey, don't you start faking me out. I know me rights, I'm entitled to talk as long as I want to. It says so in me contract. I did read the small print as it goes. You won't catch me with me trousers.

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1: Hey, that's me!
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1: Well, we want to be free. We want to be free to do what we want to do. And we want to get loaded. And we want to have a good time. And that's what we're going to do.
2: Well, wait, baby, let's go.
1: We're going to have a good time. We're going to have a party.

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1: I'm gonna get deep down, deep down. I said, I'm gonna get deep down, deep down.

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0: Howdo, it's me, Ron Mayle, from Tit Sparks. And did you know it's Sparks Timber on Noisebox Radio? And we're playing a track from every Sparks album, in order, at 1:30 every day this month. 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
7: 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Well, sorry about that. Thanks a lot. Cheers.
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0: The stars are aligned and our work is done. The ice cracks and his great slumber has come to an end. Behold the majesty of great Cthulhu. O mighty Lord, what would you have us do? Lord?
1: 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I was listening to David J. Griffiths' excellent show, The Bitter Sound Experience. 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

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Oh, Lord, Lord. I wonder. 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

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Fourteen years just shot right there, man. I'll tell you.

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0: I'm a megalomaniacal supervillain intent on world domination. 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
1: Hey, that's me!
0: At 8 p.m, where anything goes, including the underpants. And rounding up the night with more music from around the world is Keir Hardie at 10 p.m. and It's a Small World. 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

everyone in China bought this boring bloody record, I could be a millionaire. 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

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And girls, they laugh at me, it makes me rather sad. 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

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Sorry.

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1: If you like good music whilst munching on a minty biscuit, then listen to Noise Box Radio. It's not too macho. Right, turn that bloody racket off. Margaret's got the amp.
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Hello and welcome to A-Pop, the kind of show that Tina Arena would publicly hate and secretly love. It's chock full of new music of the kind you won't find on less powerful radio stations, all picked by me. I'm Alan, by the way, and I started the show with The Rabbit from a double A-side single by Nat Johnson and the Figureheads, their first new music for over a decade. Nat spent much of that time as part

is a ballad that unfolds as a dual narrative dealing with the harsh leftovers of romantic discardment. Well, duh. This is Junkyard.

0: Lurker, I am the evil Monday, here to be like dead, heavy and miserable.
1: Stop there, evil fiend. I am here to cease your wicked ways and also have a bit of a laugh on a Monday and that.
0: Ho ho ho, evil chuckle. And who are you, mere mortal?
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0: I am confused. 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
0: Seriously, what is it? Where are you going? Come back and tell me what the programme is. I

I don't know too much about that last artist, Fall Breaks, except that he comes from the suspiciously named Uberlandia in Brazil, and his government name is Bento Werner. Occasionally is the lead track from the EP Low Resolution, which came out last Thursday. Glasgow's Hound took themselves to Edinburgh Speedway to film the video for their most recent single, extolling the attraction of the most exciting sport on the planet and selling their upcoming debut album, Another Life in a Different Country, which is out on Friday on the Hand of God Recording Company, run by former Champ. They're at the Freakender 10th Anniversary Weekender at the Old Hairdressers in Glasgow this weekend, appearing on Saturday with Lungleg, Baby Shark and more. Show favourite Radica headlines Friday night, while Ben Katzman closes out Sunday. And this is Hound with Pick Yourself.

A recommendation from K Records put New Orleans Weirdos Twisted Teens on my radar a few weeks ago, and you just heard When We First Met from their third album of 2026. The Holy Cross Tigers is out on November 6th on Sub Pop, and they're on tour with Kurt Vile in November before heading to Australia a month later. Also making a swift return to A-pop are Shudder to Think, whose comeback EP, Who Sent You, is out now on Discord. As good as they ever were, this is Something to Do.

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1: Yes.
3: So please do go there.
1: Please.
0: And are any of them currently facing legal action?
1: No, I don't think so. Must be nice.
3: Yeah.

a slice of Philadelphia slowcore from a country western there, albeit one that was guitarist Eric Hilbert's attempt to write a song that slams like the work of his bandmate Garrett Miades. The band have previously released a split with They Are Gutting a Body of Water, and an album, Audition Tape, will follow on October 21st on Crafted Sounds. Back to Washington DC and back to Discord next for a 7-inch single that came out this week by Bedmaker. The band were formed in 2019 by bassist Arthur Knoll and drummer Vin Navara, who later recruited guitarist Jeff Barsky and singer Amy Mackay, younger singer of Ian. The single is an early warning of a second LP due next year, and this is The Mark.

0: Yes, hello, yes.
1: Good afternoon. My name is Councillor Kenneth Gravel, and I wish to make a statement to the press about Noisebox Radio. It is very much the best radio station in the world, and that is definitely my own opinion and everything, with absolutely nothing to do with the extension to my new patio. Thus concludes my statement. Thank you.
0: No, that's it. That's all I want to say. Please speak to my lawyer.

0: dead man wishes to smell the blooms of summer. It may be for the ant who wishes to fly like a raptor. To reach for hope may feel like such an impossibility. There are tremendous hurricanes of forces destructing hope at every daybreak. Men of power and capital wish to maintain us as a species not of forward individuation, but of complacency. Empowered few wish to puppet our lives on the strength of their money and ambition. We have too been scorned by past visions of hope, which have grown weak, which have been smothered and sworn nothing unto our soul, which have faltered with time and grown void in our ideas. We regard images of the world we are met with each day as the darkest night, though it's true, the concept of a better future, where it is more fictional than real.
1: That was Santa Ana, California's Pop Free with Fool's Gold from their debut album, out on October 23rd on Chicago loud music label New Morality Zine. Titled Overt, it, and I quote, about finding an outlet, finding connection and reminding yourself that you're not the only one going through it. Shout out to the Daisy Chat. Next up is a song originally called Ode to Irene's Cunt, inspired by surrealist erotic novel Le Comte d'Irene. But no one's stopping you if you want to pretend it's about Irene Handel. It's by Cambridge band The Bay Seals, who have gigs coming up at the Cambridge Junction on September 26th and supporting Wasted Youth at the Black Prince in Northampton on October 28th. This is the neutered Irene.

0: Welcome to Brown Colin. And we start today's show with latest news of our appeal. Isn't that right, John?
1: That's right, John. Our appeal this year is raising money for a wonderful cause, an online radio station called Noisebox Radio.
0: The children of St Dingbat's School in Cockermouth had a bring and buy sale and a sponsored swim.
1: Ooh.
0: But unfortunately nobody bought anything because everything got wet.
1: Oh dear, and I've had a letter from Gavin Dysentery of Bitchfield in Lancashire, who spent the last 3 weeks sitting in a bath of baked beans.
0: Fabulous, John. How much money's he raised?
1: I don't think there's anything to do with the appeal, John. He's just a strange man. Oh, well.
0: Oh, well, John, maybe it'd be better if instead of fanning about doing stupid stunts, people just went to ko-fi.com/noiseboxradio and donated there.
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0: Thanks, John. Now over to Valerie, who's going to show us a lovely pair of antique knockers.
1: Oh, steady on, John. She's only 37.

post-rockers Duster may still be officially dormant, but the band's Clay Parton, at least, is keeping busy. What with Sooge a few weeks ago, and now more music, Earphone, which stands for Everything Is Fucked Up and Whatnot. You just heard The Deliberate, People Talk, from the EP Endless Body, out last Friday on the Numero Group. Bleeding Swirls next, or at least that's how London grunge gazers Green Star described their music. They played End of the Road the weekend before last, and will be at the Reeperbahn Festival in Hamburg next week, before setting off on a tour in December that takes in Nottingham, Bristol, London, Manchester, Leeds and Glasgow. This, from the Silver and Dust EP, out on October 9th, is Lush.

0: My name is Barry Trousers, and my sole acting credit was playing Charles Smith in the short-lived 1983 TV series Mini Pops. Times are hard, with repeat fees, unsurprisingly, being a bit thin on the ground, so I now make a living being paid to be a human chair. For the last year, I've been extensively working with, well, under David on his radio show. That squeaking you may occasionally hear in the background of each show is my pleasure leggings. So, tune into Bandwidth on Wednesday nights at 10 p.m. But you'll have to excuse me now, as he's about to record a new show, so I have to be very quiet.
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More heavy gaze there, this time from Oakland one-man band Daniel Found Savin, aka Held. Standby comes from the mini-album Star Falling, out on October 9th on Cherub Dream Records, the first new music by the band for 7 years. There's just time for one more track in tonight's show, but I'll be back on Noisebox Radio on Thursday at 7pm, bearing more unasked-for gifts of new music. Ben Baker is Versus Monday next, but I'll finish with some self-described bimbo core from Los Angeles Scene Queen. Her new mini-album, Metalicious, came out last Friday, and how could I not play this? Tits out at brunch. Sorry, Joe. See ya.

0: That's it. That it had done it. Right there.
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0: Hello, I'm Victoria Knocker's terrible brother, and welcome to another edition of Only Benect, the awfully tough quiz show for brain boxes that's better than rotten old radio, because I'm on it. Today's teams are the incels from Littlehampton.
1: Hello. Hello.
0: And a team of monkey trainers from Silsden, the Silsden Monkey Trainers.
2: Hello.
0: Okay, take a look at our first board and tell me, what connects these four things?
3: Okay, that's a photo of some bins. Is it 3, 2, 1?
4: Sesame Street. That's just Sesame Street.
3: No. Okay, we'll take the three-pointer, please. Okay, that's another picture of some bins.
4: What's that?
3: What night is bins? Is it what night is bins? 2-point clue, please. Okay, that's just the word stinks. Is the connection anything to do with the defeated February 1846 Greater Poland uprising against the Prussian forces? No? Well, it was worth a shot. Okay, 1 point, please. It's on now. Oh, is it?
5: It's Ben Baker. It's Ben Baker.

0: is back.
1: Yes, Ben Baker's back, Ben Baker's front, Ben Baker's whatever you like. Ben Baker versus Monday. It's on now.
2: Yes, Monday the back, going back in time, like Doctor Who. But we don't have a Tardis, but we do have a Talbot Horizon.
3: Whoa, sweet child of mine.
2: This time we're rocking for the UK posse. 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

0: 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I thought they closed that place down.
1: Hello, Cadets of Space, and welcome to more of this. We're calling it Series 3 of Bedmaker vs. Monday, live here in Noise Box, because it's been 2 weeks, so that causes a series break. I don't know. Tell me, tonight's conversation is this Series 3 or not? And you can tell me in the Noise Box Discord, as always, noiseboxradio.com/discord, or on Blue Sky, Ben Baker at bsky.social. And what a cracking pair of tunes to begin with on this air programme. Poppin' Jays, the sound of young 1992 there with Monster Mouth, which always feels very fitting playing something for the era after the excellent A-pop, because a lot of the new stuff just seems to be flooding back to that era, and I am both all for it and feel all of my bones and teeth aching individually. So thank you as always to Alan for that experience, and for that Mopeds cover of Sweet Child of Mine, which was much beloved by Chris Moyles back in the day, to the point I thought it was something that they'd actually put together, and it was only later I found out who was actually behind it. And I don't know if it's a personal secret or not. I mean, they are friends with John Matthews, a Cardo Autobahn, in the chat, but they are now part of a very successful live touring act who are very successful. I think we should bring that back as well, just why not? Support themselves, that'd be great. So yeah, we are here on Monday night. Andy Elm says it's definitely Series 3, not Season 3. See, I understand why people say season, because in America television runs for like 24 episodes, so a season, you know, it makes sense. But when it's 6 episodes, you can't be a season. I refuse. Justin says Series 3, so this means I'll have a guest appearance from Jon Snow saying lemon curry. Yes, that will be good. And I am the third version of Ben Baker. Rick Ward has heard. So keep it going. Is this Series 3 or not? Is it just merely an illusion? And like, Noisebox Anthems didn't happen at all, even though it did happen and it was 2 weeks ago. It feels like a million years ago, and yet no time at all. It's basically time is an illusion, but no more noise.

0: Ben Baker, do the sales pitch.
1: I don't need to do the sales pitch, they already won. That's Chaz and Dave there, your number one noise box anthem for 2026 with, well, not that version, obviously, it no pleasing you. But they did actually re-record it, which, as Ricardo Autobahn says on the Discord chat, in their native language. Oh, darling, dear Mac, keine was recht. Which is very interesting. They recorded it themselves. I love the idea that Chaz and Dave would just start recording all of their hits in different languages. So feel free to get onto Google Translate now and translate whichever ones you like. Because I'm curious. I mean, we're talking about Lee reckons Gertrude is, well, Gertrude, but it's got an umlaut over U and it's C. H-E at the end. So, you know, Justice says, Dan of Munich. It was guile. Do they have cow sun in Germany, asked Coffee Monster. That's a very fair question. I can imagine the Germans just thinking they're making a language up. But there you go. Alan says, it's so weird, it's like I'm having an aneurysm. That's the Ben Baker promise here on Monday nights. Chaz unter Dave. Yeah, it is. People worked out it wasn't the original because the drums intro is shorter. There you go. It's facts and information. And Lee points out that it's 16 beats leading to a waltz because he's a drummer and he understands. There's a lot of drummers on Noisebox. I am just a wanker, so it's I don't play instruments, but my own, obviously. Apparently, Cowson comes out as Curson. Curson. It's not really. I don't know. Ozzy Faulkner, Wembley. Sign a kind of sitting, Sean. Okay. Yeah, good. Again, I feel there's a whole career here for people. I mean, you know, I love, obviously, like everyone else, Roger Whittaker. Roger Whittaker, the absolute pinnacle of musical excellence, who did all of his stuff in English and German. It was bigger in Germany, probably, with all of his stuff. And it just, you know, I like the idea of artists doing that and re-recording their stuff. Have you ever done that, Ricardo Autobahn, the pop star listening in the chat? Have you recorded some of your songs in different languages? You have done that Erdsman exit thing, haven't you? I can't remember what it's called. I'm not a fan. But There's a thing in it, definitely. Maybe if there's any interesting bands re-recording their own songs in a different language, send them my way. I might play them later on here. Because it's live. This is a live show. We can do whatever we want. The emergency exit, man. Thanks. Thanks. I'll pay attention to your career. Soon, promise. Verruck nach Stuka sind wir. Ich und Ursi und ich. Wir siegen es, wir wollt drauf halben, mit nem halben Kugeln und nem Snooker Q. Apparently Snooker Q does have, is snooker popular in Germany? Does anyone know is snooker popular in Germany? Are there any famous German snooker players? I genuinely don't know. That's not me engaging with you. I mean, I am engaging with you, but I genuinely don't know. I don't know. There might be a very famous snooker player called Ralph Snooker Q. I don't have a translation. But Gelb, Grün, Brun, Blau, Pink, und Schwarz. Schwarz is such a great word. I had satellite television in the early 90s, and because there wasn't a lot of option on it, this is pre-multi-channels even, I watched German television a lot because it was just interesting to me that this thing looked like stuff I knew. It was recognisable, especially in the adverts and stuff. But you would have someone come going, Mini Dickmans. This is confusing my mind that these things can be said. But there you go. Nothing funny about this German snooker at all, says Steve Binney. Lucas Clackers. He should be the best at clackers, surely. Is that a competitive thing? Yeah. I always a great love of German. I did it at school. We did French and German at school, but the German teacher got really ill, and so I had basically substitutes in for most of the year, and people would just give us, like, you know, those that fold, you know, this is a worksheet to do. And we'd be like, we haven't learned any of this. So I didn't really pick up very much German. And then again, the French I learned is also negligible. But it's like, oh yeah, most of the UK goes to Spain for its holidays. Let's teach them German and French. Because it was the early 90s and we liked Europe then. Which, you know, I mean, like Alan makes a good point for going back to 1993. Definitely. But I also, of course, I enjoyed German films. Let's say I enjoyed the cinema of Germany. Usually on a Saturday night when mum and dad were out. A lot of Lederhosen, a lot of hay bales, usually. Good, clean, wholesome family fun. Where you could see it going in. So I think that's probably enough of that. But as I say, if there's any foreign language versions that artists have recorded themselves, send them my way. You know, it's a free-flowing, free-wheeling kind of program, this, which we have all agreed there's a consensus that this is indeed the official Series 3. There, in the Series 3 of Ben Baker versus Monday. No one thought he'd get me on Series 1, but it's just, you know, arbitrary numbering. So with that in mind, I think 3 is indeed the magic number, which is not the next song I'm playing, but it would be good if it was, wouldn't it?
2: There's only

0: What do the ghost of Terence Rattigan, Max Alcock, the A48 brackets M, some fuzzy felt, and Lawrence from felt have in common? Well, you can find
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minutes? What sort of Superman does he think I am? Oh, is that include biscuits? I mean, if that's the case, then fair enough. 3 Minute Hero by The Selector. They're always a wonderful sound. What an amazing set of singles The Selector had. And then they just kind of went, we don't do singles. I mean, I think Celebrate the Bullet's a very good album. But it's not a commercial record at all. Yeah, there you go. We've been talking more about foreign language things, songs and what have you. Andy Elm says he used to sing the German version of the Lumberjack song, Holzfäller song, isn't it? From the Python German special, recently released on Blu-ray. We can very much recommend that. Can clear a ski slope at 20 paces. We need Alpine Yodeler Alf. We could play that. A few interesting options for it. In fact, Steve actually reminded me. I completely genuinely forgot. I went, we're talking about foreign versions of songs. And then I played a song which actually has a foreign language version, as They Might Be Giants did number 3, the song I played before The Selector, in, well, see if you can work out which language this is.

It has been pointed out. This is indeed Greek, yes. This is the Greek version of number three, apparently translated by a friend of the band. Apparently, John Linnell claims we won Elf Hellenic. So there you go. But apparently, one Greek native on the internet describes it as crappy. Good. Good.

And Justin also suggested one, which is probably easier to guess the etymology of. Let's see how we go with this.

me. It could be about my dad. My dad's Mick. Mick Baker. M-A-B. Mar Baker, as he likes people to know. I don't know his version. His Spanish version of Mickey. He's called Mickey, but he's

I mean, it's a similar, it's a very similar version. I mean, I assume many of these use the same backing, although this one feels a little, I don't know, it feels like it's a bit heavier with the guitar.

0: I mean, firstly, I think, you know, people shouldn't cover long if they're not going to do the full commitment to it. And while we're thinking of Spanish things, of course, Simon Tyers has just reminded me of one of the most interesting, I would say, of the Spanish versions, which, well, you'll work out where it is soon enough.
1: Deja todo y fíjate en esto, el sonido más marchoso y vacilón que existe actualmente. 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
0: So, and there we go, as much as you'd expect, the Spanish version, Un Paso Adelante. Which was found hilarious. I remember hearing that in the business box that had been very, very amused. But they also did it in Italian.
1: Guarda qui, qui, senti bene, beccati questo, suona tremendo, fai un passo avanti.
0: But for someone with much more reverb. I don't know. So, yeah, I find it very interesting bands try to break different a lot of argument about if Mickey is a good song. I've always found it perfectly acceptable. I think it's nonsense pop at its finest. You know, let's be honest, there's nout wrong with a bit of nonsense, as hopefully listeners to this here programme all too well know. The last ketchup was in Spanish, yes it was. And I could play a Snappy Das Kleine Crocodile as well. I don't know if they ever did an English version of that, but I don't think we need it. It's like, it's my Snappy Das Kleine Crocodile, coming over there and stealing a crocodile to your arms. I don't know the words in English, but you know, it's just a joyous about madness. We should put a best of that, we enjoy it.

Rick Ward says, Italians naturally have more reverb, I've found, in my experience. Absolute filth. I'm sorry, ladies and gentlemen, if you've had

Steve says when Madonna wore that shirt saying Italians do it better, she was actually talking about reverb. I assumed it was Super Mario 2, but you know, the original version, not Donkey Kong. Hey, and while we're talking about people who sing in English from different countries, it's Morten Harkett's birthday. And so I think we should have one of his. Sort of. What's your favourite rhyming slang? Horton Market? Morten Harkett? Or spoonerisms? That's it. A good spoonerism. Let's have a spoonerism while we enjoy. Take on me. Everybody, gather round. Talk to me on the Nice Watch Radio Disc.

As heard on the much missed Blender radio show, that's Fernando Lopez and his love trumpet with Take On Me, which, if you listen, I'm fairly sure it's just them playing the trumpet over a standard MIDI cover version of it. But I was reminded of that by Rick Ward earlier on, who says in the Discord that it's both the best and simultaneously worst things ever. Steve says Morton's got the night off because it's his birthday. Yeah, he does. He does indeed. And Ricardo Ottoman says this should be the Norwegian national anthem. Andy Elm says it's the hold music for the embassy. And Justin goes, it's better than Kenny G by a long way. And Rick points out, so is Silence. See, I was trying to get you into talking about spoonerisms, but I realised I played some music that was too powerful. It was too powerful to ignore. But yes, that was very, very interesting. Not what Lisa said. This takes some explanation, always good for radio, but the brass guy from Van de Graaff Generator, Dassey Jackson, is it David? I don't know. He's had a drink. Spoonerised when he said he needed to record some more horn parts. Rather than let it lie, they made it the album title. Horn parts. Should it be porn hearts? I'm confused. But funnily enough, not only is it Morton Harkett's birthday today, but it's John Powell from Cast's birthday, and he got played this morning on the Gold Plate now, so I don't need to play him again. And Matt Webber from Pulp, he's also birthed today. But dying on this date in 1989 was Perez Prado, which I find fascinating that he wrote two top three UK hit singles in a decade he was not alive at any point for. He died in September 1989, and obviously you had Guaglione from the Guinness advert, which was a big hit in Ireland for ages before it took off over here. So it's kind of a 95 thing over here. Also, of course, old Mambo Number 5. That was based on one of his. Yeah, he wrote two songs whilst being super dead. The album was called Porn Hard. I couldn't read it. You posted an image which was very small. So I do apologise for ruining your joke. Justin says, he once heard a weather forecast on the radio mix up mist patches. Lisa once pointed out some cakes in Sainsbury's and said, look, Mum, lemon turd carts. I didn't know why she was laughing so much. I was 28 years old, etc. It's funny. It worked for Ronnie Barker for 5,000 years of the two Ronnies. So clearly, it's spoonerisms are always good. They're always a winner. Perez Prado actually did. He had quite a big number one with was Cherry Pink and Apple Blossom Bottom Children or whatever it was called. It was very popular in the early 50s. One of those records where people go, it was number one for ages, but then it's apparently Sam Smith's just run over their dog. So yeah, because the charts are broken. But they also had a follow-up top 10 hit to that, which I don't think you hear as much, but you might recognise it because it does appear in various places. So I think it's worth a spin now. This is Perez Prado and his orchestra with Patricia. And if you know any Patricias, why not give them a shout during this next record?

Coffee wants to say it's the Guinness ad at 33 RPM. And in a major key, apparently.

Hi, I'm Paul Anthony. You are listening to the man, legend, that is Ben Baker. Tickle for best results. Very slippery when wet. Now cunt off.

0: That's Compulsion with a song which is not called CD ROM Data, despite what the tagging thing. I mean, it's even checked it. It's tagged right on mine, but for some reason it's come out as CD ROM Data. So that's what it's called now. No, it's called Mole Monarchy, and it was originally from 1995. But I was reminded of it because I was looking through an old Kerrang the other day with some friends out online, and it was a 1996 issue, and it was like, oh, just all these bands, everything flooded back. It was a Proustian rush amongst Proustian rushes, and so many acts you just go, oh yeah, oh, yeah. We just get going, oh yeah, I forgot about them. Oh yeah, they were good. No, oh, yeah, they were good, weren't they, as well? So yeah, I thought we'd play that, and Compulsion never did much at all, Northern Irish rock band, but one of them, Garrett Jackknife Lee, went on to produce absolutely sodding everybody in pop music today. Done most of U2's last, like, 15 albums or something like that, so, you know, you may consider that a good or a bad thing, I don't know, but he did a fantastic album with stuff like Bursting Off the Backbeat and Well, Hey You. Anyway, it's words, just words. Words coming out of my mouth live on a Monday night where you're never more than 2 minutes away from me thinking, it's still quite warm. It's still quite warm. It shouldn't be warm, but it's quite warm. I don't understand why it's so warm. But there you go. I'm looking at the days. I always look at the days of things that are going. And it's National Cream Filled Donut Day. Of course, they're all National and Cream Filled. Well, I've done. There you go. it's also, it would have been Amy Winehouse's birthday. And on this day, actually, in 2014, they put a statue up to Amy Winehouse, which was actually pointed out to be a coffee monster, which is interesting. Where would your statue go? Well, obviously, we're all getting a statue for our great contributions to society, but where's your statue going? I'm curious. I mean, there are people who probably do need statues, but for now, we all need a statue. Where's yours going? Where is this program going? I think that's a fair question. I think it's a very fair question. It's not what I can answer, but it's a fair question. And it's at Gobstopper Day, apparently, as well. Which I tried to work out who had come up with that. You know, it's like, oh, the Gobstopper Council of Great Westphalia and what have you. But, apparently not. Lee saying about Prez Prado that Prez is not much of a nickname if your name's already Prez. And Rickman's with Rick Ward and Steve Binney. There you go. There's just two of the names you might enjoy. So I think we should have we'll have a little tribute to Gobstoppers, shall we? From that film that's got Gobstoppers in it.
1: What's it do?
2: Can't you see? It makes everlasting gobstoppers.
1: Did you say everlasting gobstoppers?
2: That's right. For children with very little pocket money, you can suck them forever. Oof. What you are witnessing, dear friends, is the most enormous miracle of the machine age. The creation of a confectionery giant.
3: Finito!

in the UK chart. Honestly, this country from June 1983. That's Mary Wilson and the Wilsations, of course, with Wonderful, which I love, but it always reminds me of this. And I want to see if anyone else recognises this, because I don't know if you will. It is quite obscure.

Now, does anyone know what that is? Curious. I'm curious if anyone knows what that is. Gaz does, as does James. Yes, it is the theme music from the Children's Channel, which was on Sky in the 90s and early noughties, TCC. Of course, and just, duh, duh, duh, duh. But they used to play that on a loop when it was like, you know, the end of programming day and stuff, and it was very addictive, to say the least, if you were a boring child like me. And Mary Wilson, who got down well, Justin says, oh, I believe she's married to Mal Young, former producer of Brookside. And Steve goes, Mary Wilson? Yes, he did. Although his surname's probably not Wilson anymore. So, and Maisie has met Mary Wilson, and she was excited to meet her as well. You know, everyone listens to Noisebox Radio. It's absolutely true. There you go. So we're ending the first hour of this here programme. And the Gobstopper Day thing is like, there were a lot of things, like Monster Mouth was playing earlier. I was thinking, oh, what songs do I have? And I put Mouth into my into my folders. And I remembered that I had this album. And I'm still not sure it's okay. I don't want to go in and register. But I think it's a suitable place, possibly, to end the first half of the programme. There's an album called Faith Kids that I found in a charity shop. Faith Kids with a Z at the end of it. And this is a song from it. Let's see how far we get through this. It's not Chasm.

Faith Kids. There are more tracks, and they play some if you request them. I'll find it at Discogs and see if it's on there. But for the end of the first hour, let's just continue with this, which sounds very much like

0: You could be doing that auto band instead of pissing about with this pop music. Honestly. Diarrhea. Pepto-Bismol.
1: Welcome back to the Noisebox Shopping Channel. Oh, what have you got there, David?
2: Hello, Tara. This is the George Formby Grill. As well as being large enough to cook an entire chicken or a severed human limb, it has this extra special little button here.
3: I'm tuning into Noisebox on Saturday at 7 in case a certain little Maisie comes by. Oh me, oh my, I hope that little Maisie comes by. She'll do your request at a push, the music is a royal flush, you'll be glad that she dropped by. I'm tuning into Noisebox on Saturday at 7 in case a certain little Maisie comes by.

last bits in. Camouflage, still an amazing single, that, from 96. I think that's really smashing, that. But not as smashing as this.

Baker versus Monday, live on Monday night here in Noisebox. Where no matter what your faith is, I think we can all agree that religious songs for children are creepy and weird. That one, Ricardo Otterman says, play it again. I mean, there's three CDs of this stuff, and I can't find the track list anyway, so I'm going to have to actually like paste it in so everyone can see it. The album is called My God Is So Big. Two, in fact. My God Is So Big 2, and it's a three-disc thing I found in a Chazza, genuinely, a couple of years ago. And I gave the original, I gave the actual CD away to someone. I can't even remember who has it, but I'll post the track list in, so you can, if you're listening live, request any of the tracks to be played through the second hour of the show. It's not just going to be that. We'll do some other things. You know, I'm sure we will. Like, we're talking about, we didn't even get to the statues thing, because again, what I did is I said an interesting thing and then threw everybody with a ridiculous record. But we're talking about where your statue would go. Where would your statue be placed? I mean, we're all obviously all going to get one. Where would yours be? Very much enjoy it. Everyone enjoyed that song. I'm just enjoying it. My God, it's so big. It's not. No, my God is so big. Not my God, it's so big. See, this is it. I don't plan to play that or anything like that tonight, but there you go. The fun of live radio. Is it fun? I don't know. It's certainly on, which is the Ben Baker promise. I promise to do radio that is on. Except for last week when I wasn't. But I still were there. I just on tape. But there you go. It's nice to be back live, as you please, here on a Monday night. Actually, what night is it? Oh, it's Monday. It's Monday night, yeah. Because, yeah, the programme is called Ben Baker versus Monday. It's good. It's good. I'm enjoying Series 3. It's off to a flyer. And I'm going to play some new music now. It's a little bit rocking and a jiving. A bit of that sort of heavier sort of music. My pal Gareth, who has done a couple of Simpsonic sound showers here on Noisebox, his band Codebreak just got a new album out, and it's really rather good. From it, this is Along the Way. You find it at Bandcamp, Codebreak, Bandcamp, Liverpool. Great music. We're shut now, let you hear it.

that is our lot. Sorry, I've got. Look, this is not anti-religious stuff at all, but you believe what you want to believe. But religious songs are inherently odd and ridiculous. And I've posted the track listing, and Steve would like to store up yourself some treasure, which I'm learning. And Rick is hoping that the jump that is mentioned is a cover of Van Halen. Let's see if it's together, shall we? I hope it's a Dudley Moore one myself.

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1: Jump, jump, jump, jump, jump for joy. 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
0: I've at last so much sees grandma gritsits. Cone in the mangle. And so it's not that one. It's a lot worse. There was no blanket. We've asked for hands, fingers, thumbs. Leah said he thinks it might be a Two Live Crew cover. Let's find out. Sounds like it. Sounds just like it.

And it was like, hello, man. It's been inquired on the Discord. Are we being radicalised here to fundamentalist Christianity? I would say very much the opposite, listening to these records. I would have thought that even the people, and I know there are at least two listeners right now who have faith, who do believe, go to church and everything, and that is totally fine, reasonable, understandable, but yeah, this is not what they do. Simon Tynes has asked, is... is this telemetry? and also, we want to see Jesus lifted high. I'm assuming like a rugby line out. Let's find out. Oh, it's Calypso. Is this Santana? Fucking is.

I mean, what other programme would you get? Delamitri faith-based puns that are, like, coming in fast. Louis giving his Dead Sea Scroll to me. And always loves to know about Jesus. Cass says nothing ever happens, especially on Sundays. And Sam says this is the best Bon Tempi trumpet effect available. This is in G. They're all in G. Big on from me. Kiss this thing goodbye, Judas. Right, what was it? What were the tweet with like the Lord's Prayer? I don't know. If I had the Lord's Prayer one. There's three CDs here. I've got a rifle through them. Again, if you've just joined us, this is Faith Kids with My God Is So Big. We're thinking of making it a series of murders. It was on this one. I should have looked at this one first. It was on a, there we

This feels like it's going to be triggering to Ricardo Autobahn, because it's a bit similar to a song that was around in Christmas 1999, and that was rubbish as well. Louis saying, why is Roll to Me legendary influencing radio? Because it's like, oh shit, I'm running out of time before the news song. But not here, because we just go when we like, because we play stuff like this.

I can't be very sad. You can be very sad as well. But this is cheering you up here. Bedmaker versus Monday. And a final request. God is raising up an army.

just Delirious. It's not Delirious. Does everyone remember Delirious? They were like an indie band who had like a bunch of like quite substantial top 20 hits despite getting no radio play whatsoever because they were all faith-based records. And then they decided to do some secular stuff. It's okay, which I actually quite enjoyed as a song. Didn't do as well, so ran very quickly back to the arms of Christ, which is a lovely pub. I've drunk there many a time, indeed. Andy Elmsley went to see Delirious a few times. There you go. Didn't they have a question mark in the name as well, like Therapy did? But Will Mills says, is this Fields of Gold? It's fascinating how they managed to hit so many different kinds of styles. I assume it's from like the early 2000s, judging by the production and everything on it. But I can't actually find I can't find it on disc. It's not on there. It's not on there. But there you go. Fun with Christ. If there's any religious songs that you'd like to hear later on, why not keep it to your fucking self? No, hey, come on, we've all had a drink. But appropriate, actually, because it is apparently National Sober Day in America. And yeah, which is best, being drunk or being sober? I think it's a very fair question. I'm a fan of both. I think we may need to explore this actually in the form of pop music. Do you agree? I don't know. I can't. I'm not there. I'm not there with you. But let's have the band, the Plimptons. I think I might have played them before. It's my friend Odom Smoth's band. Much missed Scottish band, the Plimptons. And unlike Eat Yourself Fitter, this is Drink Yourself Sober.

not really a contemporary Christian type show, but I've got words with Jesus. You see, me and him, we have a bit of history. And, well, Vinnie Mercurio put it down in this record.

0: bloody Jesus.
1: If anything, it's insensitive.
2: That's Vinnie Peculiar, a.k.a. Alan Wilkes, from Salford. And that's from the 2002 album, Ironing the Soul. I absolutely love that song. And I can't even remember where I heard it originally, because it's sort of pre-Six Music era that would have heard that. So maybe Lamac was playing that, I'm not sure. But what an absolutely fantastic record that is. And it was lovely to, and I didn't even think about it, I just remembered, because we were obviously enjoying the Faith Kids record. And when I say enjoying it, I mean enjoying it, because it's a glorious thing. And it's nice that people have been enjoying the Pliptons, and yes, they are Scottish. It's well done for picking out that. I've played the Hector Collectors before. He's banned before and after, I suppose, and he continued to do stuff like, I love him, I think he's a great bloke, fantastic guy, he's Adam, and Joe from Colin's Godson, now in the Supernaturals, yeah, it's true, it's wonderful, but Coffee Monster points out, I have said that Adam is ace, but is he brill or skill? He is both of those things. He's wicked, wicked, ace, skill, brill, and I love that when that came on, Simon Tyers said, is this written by the copy editor for Fast Forward magazine? Because it was one of those things. It was one of those glorious phrases. Do the kids say skill anymore? I don't think they do. Skill X is especially good. I think we might have a youth correspondent listening, but don't know. I apologise in advance. I apologise in advance of this entire series back in January, so I think I'm covered there. I'm covered by everything here on Ben Baker vs. Monday, where we've been talking about all sorts. Nobody feels they deserve a statue, which is interesting. I don't know. I don't know why people feel they don't deserve a statue. I mean, I think some of you think actually you do deserve a statue, and I think you all do. I think you all deserve a statue, and I'd love to know where you'd put that statue or stick it. That's a different thing. So anyway, we're going to crass and crude and crass, and I mean, it's past 9:30. It is past the watershed, but you know, quite frankly, you know, I don't want to be a blue presenter. I don't want to be them shock jocks like Howard Stableford in America, who did Private Parts. Who I remember. He's great. I think my statue, we used to have a statue in Keighley, Rombold, a guy carrying some rock on his head. I don't know why, he was in the middle of the shopping centre, the one opened by Molly Sugden in 1985, and then got moved out of the town, and then it's gone. I don't know where it is. I genuinely don't know where it is. Apparently the kids do not say Skill, Wicked, Groovy or Hepcat. Gasses don't say Jimmy Reckon, a Chinny Reckon. Chinny Reckon! That's the phrase, surely. Surely. Isla is now going to bed so I can say fuck or bugger, but you know, that's not the point! It's not the point! It was the language. It was the language of the streets I needed. Anyway. So. Yeah, I think I will put my statue wherever that was, because it. You know. I feel if I have to have a statue, doing a muscle pose, you know, like when they're like wet t-shirt type ones where you can see my nipples through, you know, I think that generations to come would really enjoy that, and they'd learn a lot about nipples. I don't know where I was going with that, but you know, that's perfectly fine. That's what live radio is all about. Apparently chopped is a phrase. I don't know if that's good or bad. Someone's chopped. Good. I tell you, someone who did chop things a lot. it's good DJ style presentation there. Keith Floyd, who died on this very date in 2009. And when we're looking, I'm always fascinated. I'm going to look on Wikipedia, see what there is, just see if there's any interesting dates or information, things on this day that stand out. And I noticed that Keith Floyd and Patrick Swayze, no less, died on the same day in 2009. And I just like the idea that there was sort of like, if there is an afterlife, and, you know, maybe playing all this God-based music, we are discovering that there is one, they were both queued up next to each other. And are there any more unlikely death buddies? I like the idea of Keith Lloyd and Patrick Swayze having a bit of a daft laugh and chat in the queue to the great beyond. So, yeah, there you go. So I think this would be a good excuse to play She's Like the Wind by Patrick Swayze, but it's bloody awful, so I'm going to play this instead, which is obviously the theme from Floyd on Fish, Floyd on Food, and Floyd on the Floor, pissed out of his face, on Red Wine Again. It's What's in Black by the Stranglers.

Kay Hardy's going to ask. So, tell me, if I accept Jesus as my saviour, will I get to meet Kay Floyd? And Rick Ward says, he might give me a sausage. Will Mills says, this sounds like if they made a teabag game for the Spectrum, it would be the loading music. Well, you could, but, you know, no, it's as good as this.

0: Do you like music? Yeah, yeah. Good music? Yeah, yeah. From all around the world in different times? Yeah, yeah. Have I got a show for you? It's a small world, Mondays 10 p.m. UK time. People enjoy it.
1: Then I wake up in the morning.
2: And you can enjoy it in 20 Earth minutes. Assuming you're listening live to me, Ben Baker, on Ben Baker versus Monday, which is on Monday and live with me, Ben Baker. This is a cover by Jen Champion of one of the greatest songs of the greatest albums.

Will Mill asking if this is Ladytron. No, but say, I can see what you mean. Very Ladytron-esque. The World Has Turned and Left Me Here, originally by Weezer, but recorded as the full Blue album in 2019 by Jen Champion. And it's absolutely wonderful record, basically entirely electro-pop reworking of Weezer's debut album. I love Weezer, I'm sure people know that by now. And if you don't, well, why aren't you subscribing to my newsletter? I don't have one. Well, I used to have one, but it was about 2003, and it was mainly about things on a defunct website. But that's not the point. The point is, I'm Ben Baker, and you should worship me like some sort of god. That's fair enough. It's not Ladytron, but definitely Tron-esque. Optimus Prime, as he's recently been used, was it by Ice, saying, oh yeah, you go away, like, because you know Optimus Prime always going on about, you know, kicking foreigners out, you know, coming over here, stealing our that cube thing that makes them power up. I don't know. I do know that the Transformers the movie 40th anniversary is coming to cinemas, which I'm sure there's a lot of trauma waiting to happen. I think there's a lot of parents who are going to go traumatised from it the first time and taking their children to experience the trauma as if it's some sort of bonding thing. And I'm curious if that's something which parents do. It's like, well, no, I had to suffer this, so you can suffer this as well. You know, to be fair, that's what Coffee Monster's doing with her daughter right now, is making her listen to Ben Baker versus Monday. It's like, I have to listen to this, so you have to listen to this as well. Quite frankly, it's not acceptable. It's not, but you know, it's all I've got. My middle name is not Jesus, Rick Ward, thank you very much. It does start with a J. I am Ben J. Baker, that is true, or BJ Baker. Like, she's gone to bed now, I can say a blowjobs car. It's BJ Baker, it's James, Benjamin James Baker, in case you're wondering. Not Judas, that's for other people to say. It's getting very silly, this. It's getting very silly, and I think we all just need to calm down. And what's more calming than the sound of sheep? Probably a lot of things, but I recently discovered a song by an artist called Adrian Munzer. You might know it well. I'd never heard of it, but it's called Say Sheep, like Say Sheik, I suppose. And, it sounds a little bit like this. See what you think. Can of Autobahn, eat your breakfast. Oh, and find that 1986 diary as well.

That is from 1979, released on Virgin Records. And as well, I guess as to who produced that, it was Ron and Russell Mayle off of Sparks. And don't forget, it's Sparks Temple here on Noisebox Radio. And hopefully you've been enjoying that at 1:30 every day. And if not, well, you know what? Quite frankly, there's no pleasing you.

There you go. That's the Denmark's Bamse's Venner, which translates to Teddy Bear Friends. The sort of music you're going to hear coming up very soon on Keir Hardie's It's a Small World. And that's, of course, their version of Ain't No Pleasing You, De Brosa Vipa, which basically we're blowing along. Although the more direct translation is we're blowing that, which I don't think that's acceptable, for a family programme such as this one. But as Justin points out, yeah, you could imagine someone like Ray Charles covering Ain't No Pleasing You. That's why it's such a glorious song. Any version sounds wonderful. And it's been a pleasure to play it for you here tonight as I come to the close of another Ben Baker versus Monday. And it's always a pleasure. It's a lovely to be back for series three of this old nonsense. And I'll be back next weekend, refreshed from Scarborough, which would be nice. I got Scarborough for the weekend. That's nice. So do send me your tips for Scarborough throughout the week. And I will probably miss them in DMs until it's too late. But do it anyway, because it's nice. And you know what? I think it's been a glorious day for a lot of people. You know, it's obviously Martin Hackett's birthday, John Power's birthday, Perez Prado's death day, Gobstopper Day, all that stuff. But it's also the day that Oasis announced they're returning for another very expensive tour next year. Oh, well, I said tour, it's two places. The playing was Manchester and Glasgow. I think they played in Glasgow, Celtic Park as well. And I saw them at Main Road in 1996. So they're not there. So I'm all right. I'm all right. So I think we'll finish with an Oasis classic to really bring everyone together. Until I see you next time, stay safe, take care, and believe in each other.

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5: This is the cold open to It's a Small World, where me, Key Hardy, brings you music from parts of the world we don't normally hear so much from. It's a small world, but I wouldn't want to paint it. Welcome to show 155. From Japan in 1985, this is Kanako Wada with Passing Through.

Kanako Wada from Japan with Passing Through, a 1985 single, included on her album Tenderness the following year. From Turkmenistan in 2008, this is Relics with Vendidad.

Relicts from Turkmenistan with Fendi Dad from their 2008 album 12 on the Richter Scale. From Italy in 1978, this is Modern Sound Quartet with Aquarius.

Modern Sound Quartet from Italy with Aquarius from their 1978 album Horoscope. From the Netherlands in 1981, this is Blue.

0: Feather from the Netherlands with Let's Funk Tonight, a 1981 single. Their album Feather Funk the following year included a 10-minute remix of it.
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0: 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Come on, Paul. Oh, there's no need to get hysterical. Come on, no need for that. Come on, have a nice sit down. Come on, have a cup of tea. Goodness sake.
1: From Japan in 1991, this is Yumi Matsutoya with Kugatsu no Shimishigure.

0: Yumi Matsutoya from Japan with Kugatsu no Semishigure from her 1991 album Dawn Purple. From Germany in 2003, this is the Pop Shoppers with Late Night Space Flight.
1: 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Von www.artandspace.de, Agentur für Weltraumkunst.

pop shoppers from Germany with Late Night Spaceflight from their 2003 album Pop Shoppers Shopping Guide. From Czechia in 1968, this is Olympic with Dědeček v duchu.

0: Olympic from Czechia with Dedečko Vzduch from their 1968 album Zelva.
1: Hello there, I'm Kofi Annan, former Secretary General of the United Nations. 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
0: From Italy in 1976, this is Atlantide with Il Pagliaccio.

Canti Day from Italy with Il Pagliaccio from their 1976 album Francesco Ti Ricordi. And now it's time for our fabulous feature. It's a familiar world as we bring you stuff that's sort of foreign, but sort of not. From Japan in 1976, this is Yuko Asano with Sunny.

Yuko Asano from Japan with Sunny from her 1976 album Yuko in Disco, a cover of the Bobby Hebb song from 1966. Bobby Hebb's own version wasn't actually the first. The first released version was Japanese by Miyako Hirota, recorded in New York with the Billy Taylor Trio and released in 1965 before Bobby's own version was even recorded. Whether this version was influenced by either of the previous disco versions, it's hard to say. Timing would have been tight for it to be influenced by Boney M's version, and Bobby Hebb's own Sunny 76, released in late 75, made very little impact. From France in 2023, this is Mavelin with Wasted Years.

Dave Ellin from France with Wasted Years from their 2023 album Casanova. From Germany in 2006, this is Wolfgang Hafner with Shapes.

0: Wolfgang Hafner from Germany with Shapes from his 2006 album of the same name, Shapes.
1: Hi, I'm the letter J, and I don't officially exist in the Welsh alphabet.
2: Yes, you do.
1: So every Wednesday at 7 p.m, I get a chance to kick back and relax at the handy cafe adjoining the I Couldn't Speak a Word of English studios, and entirely ignore Rhys Owens playing Welsh language music, none of which had better contain the letter J, with English language talking in between, which again had better not include any J's.
2: There's a book here called Welsh Phonetics.
1: I couldn't speak a word of English. An eclectic mix that spans a decade and proves you don't have to speak the language to appreciate the music. Every Wednesday at 7, repeated Sundays at 3. Anyway, got to go, your tea's arrived.
2: Careful.
1: And I've got to tuck into this delicious meal of Celtic.
2: Oh, for
1: Farpop. Asgladion.
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0: From Austria in 1972, this is the ORF Big Band with Beats for Uncle Max.

The ORF Big Band from Austria with Beat for Uncle Max from their 1972 album ORF Arbeitsblätter ULP 72/6. From Japan in 1977, this is Hi-Fi Set with Crystal Knight.

hi-fi set from Japan with Crystal Knight from their 1977 album Love Collection, and also a B-side a couple of months later. That's all we've got time for tonight. Also from 1977, from their album of the same name, Storia o Leggenda, this is Leome from Italy with Storia o Leggenda.

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I know I can count on you. Good luck. Noisebox Radio. Oh, good, I'm not too late. I'm Ben Baker from 27 Seconds in the Future to warn you that you must listen to my show, Ben Baker vs. Monday, every week from 8pm, or a temporal loop...

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0: Hoey there, it's me, Jimmy Neal, and I'm not lying when I tell you that there's some cracking music on Noisebox Radio all across the river, brackets big. And if you don't believe me, I'll give you a good old shoeing with a crocodile. Brackets, that song what I did.
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1: She came from Greece. She had a thirst for knowledge. She studied sculpture at St. Martin's College. That's where I caught her eye. She told me that her dad was loaded. I said, in that case, I'll have a rum and Coca-Cola. She said, fine. And in 30 seconds' time, she said, I want to live like common people. I want to do whatever common people do. I want to sleep with common people. I want to sleep with common people like you. Well, what else could I do? I said, I'll see what I can do. I took her to a supermarket. I don't know why, but I had to start it somewhere. So it started there. I said, pretend you've got no money. She just laughed and said, oh, you're so funny. I said, yeah?

0: 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Noise Box Radio.
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0: When I wake up Monday morning and the alarm gives out a warning, and I don't think I'll make it through the week. But it's in the evening when, on Newsbox 8pm, I tune in just in time to hear the great band speak. It's alright, cause I'm safe by the band.
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2: Do you know where your Noisebox Radio is tonight?